Rapper Fenton, World Cup, his Radio Z. It's Matt. You got the Uplift Radio Show booming out your box. Hour number two coming at you right now. Some great requests coming in, too. We got Forrest Frank and The Fix coming up. The Afters. How about some Rhett Walker and Tedashi? Yes, that's the collab that we didn't know we needed. That's on the way. And some Colton Dixon to get you started right now. It's The Love I Have For You, his Radio Z. Welcome.

grace and glory for you today. Author and Pastor Louis Giglio with a great daily devotional book. And this entry is called Today and Forever. And it starts with a verse, Romans 8:37. It says, "No, in all these things, we are more than conquerors through him who loved us." And Louis asks this question. He says, "Have you ever felt so wrapped up in the future that you've forgotten to live in the moment? Or maybe it's the opposite and you live so much for today that you never realize you're in a bigger story." As a follower of Jesus, you're called to live with a type of spiritual bifocals that help you see both near and far, giving you hope and peace for both your present and future moments. And when you live in the moment in front of you, you're more desperately depending on God. You worship him for his grace and his sustaining power, and you understand that you have all you need today. But you also get to live knowing the end of the story, where you're hopefully going to hear God say, "Well done, good and faithful servant." And knowing how things work out can give you confidence, peace, and a sense of mission to make today count. God has made you more than a conqueror, both today and on the final day. So let that spiritual vision fill your heart with celebration and joy, and win today by the grace of God.

Love Me Like I Am. For King and Country, Jordan Sparks, the Z Radio, Hits, Hip Hop, and Hope. Yes, yes, and yes. And request right here, Nick in Simpsonville.

0: Frank and the Figs, the Z Radio, a little lemonade. Yeah, I'm going to take a sip right now, as a matter of fact. I don't know why I have a random alarm going on. I got to fix my phone. I don't know what's going on with that. Listen, we got our pop quiz ready to go. Ladies and gentlemen, boys and girls, it's time.
1: And now, today's one question quiz.
0: See, now that I think about it, that's probably an alarm for the one question quiz reminding me to do this. All right, let's do this. What was the first compact disc or CD that was made and sold in America? First one is going way back, before your time probably, so you either know it or you don't. But no Googling, no AI. I'll give you the answer in just a few. It's the one question quiz.

0: Mr. Joseph O'Brien right there, J-O-B. It's the Z Radio and Matt here. All right, we got our pop quiz happening here. If you're playing along, let's see if you pulled this one off.
1: And now, today's one question quiz.
0: Question, in case you missed it, what was the first compact disc, the first CD that was made and sold in America? Well, it was born in the USA, 1984, Bruce Springsteen. CDs were the dominant media for music from the mid-80s through the late 2000s when we shifted to MP3s, downloading, and of course, streaming. So, yeah, that was the first one here in America. There you go. The answer to today's one question quiz.
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And this year, we're going all in. 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

Believers, that's more like you. 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Whatever you're walking through right now, just know that God is there, and we are too, and we'd love to pray with you anytime. You can call us, 877-443-CARE. We're here.

yesterday we got the news of Dolly Parton's passing, but it really hit me today. I was out driving, and I had my coffee in my little cup holder, and I'm out there battling the traffic and everything, and I come up on this big flag, and it's flying at half mast. And I was like, well, oh, yeah, that's right. And that's when it became really real to me. But I saw this amazing story. You know, Dolly was such an amazing woman. The records and, you know, the philanthropy, the generosity that she's shown. But she was also just an amazing businesswoman and a planner. I mean, she's 80 years old. And her manager said that she worked right up until the day that she passed away. And she left behind a roadmap of planned projects that include Dolly's Tennessean travel stops. They're going to celebrate National Truck Driver Appreciation Week beginning September 13th. The Songteller Hotel and Dolly's Life of Many Colors Museum is going to have their grand opening September 29th in Nashville. Dolly's Dolls will be available online September 15th. Dolly's Cup of Ambition Coffee will launch on September 29th, and it's going to be in stores in the spring. Dolly on the Holly. I think that's like an elf on the shelf type thing. I'm not 100% sure, but that'll be out this holiday season. She's got a Broadway production of Dolly, the original musical, coming out in January. The 9-to-5 jewelry collection with Kendra Scott is coming out in January as well. Dolly's Dog Treats coming out early next year. There's also a bedding and home decor collection expected next summer. And she's got a documentary, a biopic, a docuseries, a scripted series, and an animated version of her children's book series, Billy the Kid. That's coming out as well. So, I mean, she's going to do more than most people do in their lifetime after she's gone. Amazing. It's a remix.

open. Don't know what my future is, but I can't keep on living in.

the song of the summer right there. Hopeful the band and everything is better. It's the Z Radio and hour number three of the Uplift coming at you. We got NF on the way. Angie Rose with a good one. Some Sarah Reeves in there. We got Hulvey and Connor Price. Some Lecrae. And this one from Lanzo kicking it off right now.

A trip down memory lane this week. We opened up a box from the basement and found the old Wii console. Hooked it back up. I started playing Super Mario Brothers like I never stopped to tell you. Came right back to me. We used to play that all the time. I think the Wii is highly underappreciated. If you know, you know. It's just so much fun. I mean, not the best graphics in the world, and it's not the most sophisticated, but just fun. And we started getting all nostalgic, talking about PS2. That was a game changer back in the day. And I used to play a bunch of those old word games, too. But I want to hear from you on this. Tell me some of the games, apps, or even websites that you used to spend way too much time on. All right? I think we'll have a nice little trip down memory lane together on this one.

Hip Hop and Hope Tell No Lie. Lecrae on the Z Radio. Gabe and Savannah looking for this one from Mun. Forgiveness playing for you right now on the Z.

0: out the old Wii console the other day. I love that. I don't think I'm ever putting it away. I'm going to tell you that. I want to play this to the day I die. And it brought back the nostalgia, all the feels from back in the day. And my question for you is, what were some of the games, apps, or websites that you used to spend way too much time on?
1: Old school solitaire. Solitaire. Just pastime.
0: Oh my goodness, yes. I used to make the beach, the deck. You know, you could change the deck.
1: I picked the fish. And then sometimes I was the robot. But then sometimes I was fancy.
0: Yeah, they did have some pretty fancy, like a diamonds one, or I think it was like a night sky or something. That was very cool as well. But do they still have that on the computer? Does that still come standard? That wasn't even like anything you had to buy, solitaire. It's probably still on there. I remember you could, you know, when you won, all the cards would float across the screen.

free. So go ahead and come on in. So go ahead and come on in.

WNF. That's Fear. His Radio Z. It's Matt. And something shareworthy here. My friend Mary Beth talking about Dolly Parton. And I thought this was a really good reflection. She said, it's hard to imagine living a life so well that when you die, the entire world, a world that sometimes hates each other and agrees on almost nothing, stops for a minute to all talk about how awesome you were. That's true, right? That's exactly what happened. I think it's pretty cool that even in her death, she's reminding and inspiring us to live a life like that. Pretty cool. Mary Beth, appreciate you. Thanks for sharing.

Joy isn't pretending everything's perfect. Joy is choosing to trust God even when life feels messy. James 1:2 says to count it all joy, not because struggle is fun, but because God is working through it. Joy is strength. Joy is rebellion against the chaos. Joy is saying, God, you're good, even if today isn't. So choose joy, not because life is easy, but because God is with you. The Z.

Geo and John Michael Howell, Devil is a Liar, the Z Channel. Harry in Greenville checking in for some Hull V. We'll do that in just a couple of minutes. Dion here first with Sam Rivera in the Light on the Z.

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1: What's the word?
0: We can't say it right now or she's going to start talking back to us.

We don't have to scream it from the rooftops. We can just tell you through your speakers that his Radio Z is still here, bringing you all types of music that's uplifting and encouraging. It's the intern takeover, bringing you all those tunes you love and more. Strap in as we spend the last few days before the weekend officially begins. Of course, the music that's here for you and only you, it's right here.

That's Graham and Nick D coming to you on the radio waves. I hope you've had a great Thursday. And while we are on the topic of you, if there is a song out there that you absolutely love and you want it played on this station, all you have to do is text into our hit line at 866-441-4487. We'd love to take your suggestions. And of course, we want to make sure we can play the music that you want to hear. And we'd love to know your name and where you're from, so that way we can shout you out for making such a great suggestion in the first place. And I got Macy up in Chesney wanting to hear from the likes of Lynn. This is Grace on Me.

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1: It's Zonti here on His Radio Z. And you know, I don't just have rhymes for you tonight. I've got more music. That's just some of the good news that I've got for you. The other good news is that Friday is almost here, but let's make it a good one as we're still in Thursday. And I've got a pretty good idea of how. It's with more music with Del Mac. Is that-

With you staying awake up on the late night gives me all the proof I need that you love what you're hearing come through your speakers, and I could not be happier. But there is something that's making me quite as happy, if not more happy, that of course being college football starting up this weekend. We'll talk about a couple games in just a few minutes, but right now I got more tunes for you from For King and Country.

0: fall.
1: Even among the late night, you can trust us with the music that's uplifting and encouraging, especially here on the Intern Takeover. And it's Cade the Wave here as well, wanting to bring you another segment of the Cade Sports Network. But it's special for one reason and one reason only. College football is back in the biggest way possible with week zero, and I want to talk about at least two matchups that I think is going to be good to watch this weekend. Obviously, the first one, the kickoff for the whole season at 12 p.m. at TCU versus North Carolina. Now, I do think that TCU is going to win this game handedly, and it's not a game that's going to be up for much discussion, but it would be interesting to see if Bill Belichick in his second year can start something. The other game that I think is going to be really good to watch is NC State and Virginia. These are two teams that have been competitive in the ACC for the last couple years, and the fact that they're going to be going up against head-to-head, this is going to allow either team to have a one-up on the entire conference. Now, if you ask me who I think is going to win, I honestly think that NC State has got it in the bag. Now, Virginia is not bad by any means, but I think when it comes to NC State and who they were able to bring in, I think that they have a much better chance. But again, football is back, and I'm happy to be bringing predictions back to the radio waves. But you know what? I've got music here as well, and it's coming to you with Toby Mac.

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1: So when the moment hits and everybody's pushing you one way, just breathe, pray, and choose. The path that God's leading you on. That's real courage. The Z. I just want

Sports Believers, as we're riding out the late night radio waves together, whether you're up in the mountains, down at the beach, or you're just at home, you're right where you need to be to hear more music that's uplifting and encouraging. And of course, we've got that right here with Anike and Lecrae. Tonight.

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2: We got vices, we got pain. Yeah, we all go through it, so aren't we all the same? I got a thorn in my

0: bringing a lot of good to your listening ears, even as we are rounding out the first hour. But if you want to make sure that you bring that good music with you, you need to download our free app that's available on any device that you have available. And when you get that downloaded, you'll be able to listen in anytime and anywhere. And of course, you might be able to hear some of the newer music that we are bringing to you. Speaking of, I've got a new track wanting to say hello. This is from Marissa Berkey.
1: Hello

Everything really is better when you can listen into His Radio Z as the second hour is underway with even more music and even more conversations. And that's just some of the fun that you can expect here as we continue our late night together. It's Cade the Wave. Happy to bring you all that to your listening ears right here. It's Sam Rivera, Miles Minnick, and DJ Mack.

bringing in more of a hip-hop beat here on the late-night radio waves. And we still got that music that you're wanting to stay up late for and some more of that music that you just can't help but dance to. We've got it right here with 10 Rock, Tori Kelly, and John K.

0: It's Limo Blaze and KB, and if you have an epiphany one day of the music that you want to hear on this station, all you have to do to let us know about it is by texting into our hit line at 866-441-4487. You can also leave your name and where you're from, so that way we can shout you out for making such a great suggestion in the first place. I got Ben up in Greenville wanting to hear from the likes of Gabe Von Oven, where we get to hear about our king.
1: Let me tell you about the king, reigning above, powerful and mighty, came down to love. He sits on the throne, highly seated, for his blood has atoned. He's a roller.

sounding just as good as when we first heard it and when we first played it, but that's what you can expect from Tori Kelly. Hear him on the late night radio waves, and the NFL has made some waves of their own, not just in small ways like we talked about yesterday, but in big waves was one of their biggest events ever. That's not the Super Bowl, and it's not the regular season. What it is and what's happened, I'll talk about more in just a few minutes, but right now, I got more music that doesn't need to be on the download, but turned up. Here's Abby Seiler. Something

Even around the nighttime, there's no need to fear when the intern takeover is still here bringing you all types of music. And it's Cade the Wave wanting to bring a little bit more with another segment of the Cade Sports Network, where we're looking at the announcement that the NFL made earlier today that they are officially ending the Pro Bowl game. Now, what this means for the players themselves, they can still be nominated and have the honors of making it to the Pro Bowl, but there will not be a game itself, and alternates will no longer be acknowledged. But for the game itself, I only feel like this was a matter of time before this happened, just because in the last few years, it's kind of gone down from what the game used to be to just something that seems like an activity day at your elementary or middle school, you know, with all the dodgeball. Now, the flag football is not a bad idea because that allows players to still play football but also not get hurt. But I feel like the prime days of the Pro Bowl was when it was in a stadium, it was actually played with pads, and it was an actual game that was played from the late 90s all the way up to the late 2000s to the early 2010s. And of course, that shift happened, and a lot of people like myself did not like that shift. And again, it's going to be interesting to see how the NFL kind of regurgitates the Pro Bowl, whether they bring it back in its full form like they did in the early 90s and early 2000s, or they just won't do it again, because Pro Bowl itself, the nominations have helped a lot of players get into the Hall of Fame, and sometimes certain players have not gotten into the Hall of Fame because of those Pro Bowl honors. Again, we'll just have to wait and see what the NFL is going to be doing. I'd love to know your opinion on this, whether the Pro Bowl should have been canceled a while ago, should it stay? But in the meantime, we don't have to wait on more music, and I've got it right here with Switchfoot.

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I know you've already been doing a whole lot of listening, and I'm glad you're here, but the one thing you shouldn't listen to is the devil. He's a liar, and you know what? That's the truth coming through your speakers, and it couldn't come at a better time. But even as our time is slowly coming to an end, I still believe that we can have a good time, and I think KB and Ryan Offie does too. Here's Holy Forever.

0: How could you say no to music like that when it's coming through your speakers loud and proud, even as we are ending our night and our day together? What fun it has been. And you know what? We can have this fun on Monday, at least for myself, as I will be back on Monday, same time, same place as always. But the music's going to be here tomorrow, all the other ZJs, so make sure you tune into them when you can. And of course, hope you have a safe and awesome weekend. I know I will, with college football being back. Maybe you feel the same way. But before I go, I want to leave you with two very important things. One, that the Lord loves you, and two, He is always with you. Don't forget that. This has been Cade the Wave, and I will see you on the radio waves.
1: It's a paradise, and it calls my name, but I can't keep taking holidays.
2: It's a paradox.

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Not because school is easy, but because God is with you in every class, every test, every late night study session. Walk in confidence. You're not doing this year alone. He is with you. The Z.

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0: Pretty sure it would be this one.
1: That's the craziest thing I've ever heard.
0: The Z.
2: We got vices and we got pain. Yeah, we all go through it, so aren't we all the same? I got a thorn in my side.

0: case scenarios.
1: But God speaks louder. Do not fear, for I am with you. Isaiah 41:10.
0: Fear says you're alone.
1: God says you're protected.
0: Fear says you can't.
1: God says he already made a way. Courage isn't the absence of fear. It's choosing to move anyway because you know who's walking with you. So step forward. God's got you. The Z.
2: Let me tell you about the King, reigning above, powerful and mighty, came down to love. He sits on the throne, highly seated, for his blood has atoned. He's a roller of stones, can't you see? Let me

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1: The A-Lady
0: has mad skills.
1: But the only skill you need is from the Z.
2: Here, get it now.
1: Just say to the A-Lady, playthez.com.
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0: GLO, GLO the gang with me. Like, whoa. Tell you what you know about me. Got GLD the GLO the gang with me.
1: Now we do it.
2: When the world gets loud, we get louder. With purpose and joy. The Z.

Okay, second chances. What does that really mean? Think of it this way. Imagine you did the most horrible, most mean thing you can think of to someone. They have two choices: to fight back or forgive you and give you a second chance to be their friend. Now think about how many times you mess up in a day and God forgives you. Think about all the second chances that you've been given by Jesus dying on the cross for our sins. Got questions? Hit us up at thez.com.

perjury. 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I've been walking with the Lord. 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

0: Depression feels heavy. 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
1: Not silent.
0: When your mind feels like it's totally sinking, just reach out. 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

0: Life hits different when you stop trying to solo run everything. 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
1: You made the rain, so when it falls on me, should I complain? Or feel you calling me, it's all on me to stay. And really catch what you show, it's my roots that you're growing, cause life is more than this moment.
2: You are the light, so when the darkness falls, the greatest heights. They never seem so tall, no, not at all, you're right. It's my roots that you're growing, don't wanna miss what you're showing. You ready, T?
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0: On the night you fall in all the pieces, you can bring your lonely heart to Jesus. 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
3: 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The Z.

0: Yeah.
1: You can listen to the Z just by saying the word.
0: What's the word?
1: We can't say it right now or she's going to start talking back to us. But you know the word, right? The A word? That's right. 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Busy.
2: Let me tell you about the king, reigning above, powerful and mighty, came down to love. He sits on the throne, highly seated, for his blood has atoned. He's a roller of stones, can't you see? Let me tell

demonstrations of godly love is the idea of unconditional love. Unlike human love, which can be conditional and influenced by circumstances, godly love is unwavering and unchanging. 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This type of love is often seen as the highest form of love, mirroring the sacrifice that Jesus made on the cross for us. Questions? Hit us up at thez.com.

0: needed. And honestly, so is this playlist. 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
1: We'll sing your name from the rooftop. 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

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To me, that's a perfect wake-up song. Now, most of you are well on your way, but that's a good song to nudge you into your path on this great Friday morning. That was Marissa Berkey. I am Britt Dillard, and I am so excited to be your first kid on the block to say, come on, let's get up and make this a Jesus

0: right, time to put the backpack together. 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
1: Always spirit.
0: The Z.

You're right. We do have a lot of great new artists coming along here. 20-something artists. That's Abby Seiler in Deep Down Low. Fresh artists, artists you know, some of you don't know. Yes, they got the Forrest Frank coming up because we just need to kind of get our day moving with a little bit of celebration. You.

Shia Zamora, the brand new one, Evil Against Me on the Z. I am Brit. Brand new perspective on a verse you know. John 12:24 is our Z verse today, coming up in just a few. If you don't remember this phrase, if you have a need, plant a seed. Well, we'll drive that point home coming up about 7:30 today.

Sarah Reeves and Anxious on the Z. Coming up in a few minutes, we'll dive into God's Word. We'll also take a look at Coyote vs. Acme. Have you seen that? Saw the previews just a few weeks ago. I think it might be good, but I'd love to know if it's the whole family. Do I take just me and my bride or take the grands with me? We'll find out from Plugged In Movie Review before the morning is out.

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Stephen Malcolm, Carly Ann Taylor together on the Z. I mentioned a while ago, John 12 is our Z verse. This is the one about farming, and I'm not a farmer, but my bride is a planter. And I understand this is a truth that God's used in his word to remind us of how important it is to be not just existing, but also investing, especially in the future. Unless a kernel of wheat falls to the ground and dies, it remains only a single seed. But if it dies, it produces many, many seeds. I didn't know this, but evidently if a farmer has this big barren field that is producing no income, he doesn't complain. He doesn't have to pray about it. He just goes out and start planting seeds. And if he doesn't plant any seeds, nothing's going to happen. And of course, we remind ourselves, corn's the great example to me. Had some buttered corn on the cob the other day. Oh, it's amazing. Sorry. Squirrel. But the corn concept is you plant one kernel of corn, one seed of corn, and you get a whole stalk that's filled with, or year after year after, it multiplies tremendously. And that's what it's all about. Because sometimes I think I find myself waiting for God to do something, or God to twist something, or God to really affirm, when he just wants me to plant seeds. He just wants me to plant seeds. He wants you to plant seeds. Seeds in your relationships, seeds in this wonderful team that you've now found yourself on, that sports team, that dance team, whatever it is. He wants you to plant seeds, and I think he wants us to do this every single day. I know that sometimes planting that seed and watching it die can be sad, but knowing it's going to bring more fruit, that is a good thing. So what's going on in your life right now that you realize? Let the Lord just convict you. That is a way you can plant a seed. That's a way that you can invest and put that seed in your child's life today, that seed of encouragement. Maybe it's a seed that you need to text somebody. Give yourself away. It's the thing I underlined in our quiet time this morning. It doesn't make sense, but as we plant ourselves and give ourselves away, it brings forth fruit. Show us, God, how we can invest seeds of love, of kindness, of encouragement. Maybe it's a spiritual challenge. Maybe it's someone we're close enough to that we can nudge and say, you know, are you sure you're making the right path choices? Show us, God. Make it clear to us so that we are spirit-led in everything we do today. Help us break free from anything that's getting in the way, any idols around us. And thank you, Lord, that we don't have to break free in our own strength. We just have to trust you. Help us to trust you more today. In Jesus' name we pray. Amen.

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And in just a few minutes, going to dive into that Acme and Coyote movie. I'm kind of excited about it, personally. Is it kid-friendly? Should be, surely. But we'll find out from Plugged In Movie Review in two songs.

real strength isn't about being the main character. It's about lifting others up. You know, Philippians 2:4 says to look out for the interests of others, not just your own. And that's not weakness. That's like Jesus-level greatness. So go on, hold the door. Send that encouraging text. Be the friend who shows up. When you choose to serve, you shine. And the world needs more light. So go on, make someone's day. The Z.

0: New band Believers with More Like You on the Z. Is it more likely that you're going to want to take the kids to this new film, Coyote vs. Acme? Let's find out from our good friends at the Plugged In Movie Review.
1: In the new movie Coyote vs. Acme, Wile E. Coyote is still chasing the Roadrunner. He's been at it since 1949, in fact, so you really can't fault his determination. But after 8 decades, Wile E. Coyote realizes maybe the problem isn't his predatorial determination. Maybe the problem is with the Acme gear that always blows up at the wrong time, usually in his face. So our intrepid coyote decides it's time for another approach. He's going to sue Acme, and a commercial on TV helps him find his lawyer, Kevin Avery. Have you ever set a big stack of TNT on the road hoping to blow up your nemesis? Kevin asks. But when you press the detonator itself explodes. It's not your fault. There's probably someone to blame. And just like that, Wile E. Coyote trades in Southwestern highways for a titanic legal battle that might just level the world's biggest corporation. If, that is, Wile E.'s hard-to-kick addiction to dynamite doesn't level his chances first. Generations have grown up on Warner Brothers' Looney Tunes cartoons, and in this animated live-action hybrid, we get about what you'd expect. Some nice messages about perseverance, a lot of slapstick violence, and some comedic innuendo, much of which involves Porky Pig's lack of pants. On top of that, though, we also get some mild profanity, an unwanted element that might be parents' biggest concern here. So we're giving Coyote vs. Acme a 3.5 out of 5 for family friendliness. Read the full review at PluggedIn.com/radio. I'm Adam Holtz with the Plugged In Movie Review by Focus on the Family.

Everything is better for the band Hopeful, and we are hopeful for a great night of Friday Night Lights. Love football. So glad it's finally here, even though it's a little weird to be hot. Not as hot as last week, but it's to be hot out there. I can't wait until we are sipping hot chocolate and snuggling under the blankets watching the games. That's coming. That's coming. I just gotta be patient, right? We are hopeful for victories tonight on your team, and more importantly, we're hoping everybody stays safe and has a wonderful night. Go out there and do your best, guys.

0: of the world tonight.
1: Matthew Parker in Snapshot on the Z. Time for me to get out of here. Chad is on the way. He's running just a little behind, but be here in just a few seconds, and I'll be back at noon. Talk to you then, but don't go anywhere. Stay here. You're going to be blessed by Chad's morning show. You say

This is the Z. Now, you picked a great time to be listening. Great songs between now and the rest of forever, but also before the end of the hour, talking about what could be in Noah's captain's log, and also on the way, what to do about the fact that we don't have an undo button yet anyway. Stay here.

the Z. Good morning. And it's the power of perspective. Sometimes a good perspective can change everything. And I have one to share with you that's radically changing the way that I look at life. And I'll pass that along to you on the way.

You're listening to the Z. Now, it would be nice if we had it, but we don't. And that's an undo button. My name is Chad. How amazing would it be? You said the thing, you knew you shouldn't have said it, you click the undo button, and it's like you never went there. It would be an amazing invention. If you know of such a thing, let me know. But as of right now, an undo button doesn't exist. And that's why what we say and what we do matters. Because we will be held accountable to our actions and our words. Yes, there is a lot of grace that we are given because of who God is and not because of who we are. But that still doesn't mean that we should not be careful with what we say and what we do every single day. The good news is there is grace for tomorrow. Even better news, God's mercies are there waiting for you. But let's try not to fill up today with words that we will regret tomorrow.

So go ahead and come on in. So go ahead and come on in.

back watching my mansion burn.

Life Turned Up, It's the Z. Now, maybe hard to hear, that there is only one version of truth, and that's God's truth. And the good news is part of his truth is that he loves you unconditionally. And that's a fact.

0: You're listening to the Z. Now, there is a lot that we know, and sometimes we know too much. My name is Chad, and so knowing too much, sometimes we need to know less. But in this moment, I want to know more about what happened on Noah's Ark while the flood was happening. We know a lot happened before. We know a lot happened after. Some of the stuff that happened during, really interesting. And I want to know more. I want to crack open Noah's captain's log.
1: Noah and his family spent about a year on the Ark. These are the stories of what could have happened, with some embellishment. Captain's Log.
2: Captain's Log, day 112. The unicorn accidentally poked the Cyclops in the eye. And, well, there's just not enough safety railings on board.

0: Life Turned Up, it's the Z. Now, you know what you know, or at least you know what you knew. We'll clarify a little bit more before the end of the hour. But first, if you thought you fell fancy now, there's a whole new world about to open up to you. I'll share more on the way.
1: It's just as if I've never sinned. It's just as if justify.

0: This is the Z. And if you didn't feel fancy enough, you're about to feel way more fancy with this announcement from Uber. I'll share more on the way.
1: We got vices, we got pain. Yeah, we all go through it, so aren't we all the same? I got a thorn in my side.

0: the Z. Good morning. You already feel fancy enough when you have a car pick you up. My name is Chad. From wherever you go or whatever you're doing, if you call an Uber, there's a chance you feel a little fancy. Like Jeeves has picked you up and you can go to tea. Okay, I could be completely off on that feeling. Maybe I'm the only one. But very soon, you and I have an opportunity to feel even more fancy than we currently fancy feel. And that is because Uber is going to be offering helicopter rides by next year, at least according to the company. And if you thought you feel fancy now, wait until the whirly bird picks you up. Sure, it'll be expensive, but it will make you feel fancy.
1: It's a paradise, and it calls my name, but I can't keep taking holidays.
2: It's a paradox seeking paradise.

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But God shows up louder. 1 Peter says, cast all your cares on him because he cares for you. It's not a cute verse. That's a lifeline. When your mind spirals at 2 a.m., God isn't panicking. He's steady. He's close. He's holding you together when you feel like you're falling apart. Breathe. God's got you.

This is the Z. Now, you know what you know, or at least you know what you knew, or you think you knew what you know, you know? Okay, actually, I'm going to try and explain this a little better, I think, on the way.

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1: Life Turned Up, it's the Z. Now, it's good to know what you knew. My name is Chad. But it's even more important to know what you believe. Like, it's easy to remember and say, I remember in a moment in life that I knew why I believed what I believed, but maybe I can't explain that anymore, or maybe it's been a while since I've actually put my mind around it. I've been thinking about this a lot lately, and while I think I can explain what I believe, if somebody came up and asked me who didn't believe what I believed, I'm not sure I could do the best job of explaining to the level that I would actually feel comfortable, and so it's kind of caused me to go on a deep dive of what I believe. Not so I can change my beliefs, but so that I can defend it or share it with somebody else. And while it's absolutely important to believe, it's also really important to be able to say why.

0: something his daddy didn't understand. So it starts with me.
1: I was raised with distrust in my heart. Mama told me we're worlds apart. Her mama told her don't even bother. So it starts with me.

You're listening to The Z. Now, there's a good reason to keep going whatever it is you're tempted to quit. My name is Chad, and I will share why before the end of the hour. But first, there are many perks to work, but one you should consider, and that one we'll talk about coming up.

You're listening to The Z. Now, when it comes to career path, there are a lot of perks to consider, and this one may be one of the ones to consider before you say yes to a job. What that one is, I will share with you on the way.

This is the Z. Now, there are lots of reasons that you should consider where you work. Pay is definitely at the top. My name is Chad. Benefits are also important to consider. And one woman is wondering whether or not she should take a job based on the fact that dogs are allowed in the workplace. Now, here's the catch. She is not a dog person, but she's going to work in a place where other people are dog people. And that is definitely a perk you need to know about before you go and work in a place. I'm allergic to cats, so if they had cats allowed in the place, I wouldn't be able to work there. I do feel like it's important for me to say that I'm not against pets. In fact, let me get mine right now, the one that's in the studio. Here, this is Fuzzy. Fuzzy is my studio pet, and I probably should let my coworkers know about him. Or, you know what, better yet, I think I'll let it be a surprise.

the Z. Good morning. It's a thought pinging around my head today that if you were reading a book with no way to turn the page back, wouldn't you read that book a little bit more carefully? That's how we should treat this life. There is no going back to yesterday. We have right now, and we should treat it that way.

0: Ready?
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0: Stand by, everybody.
2: Social media is loud. Everybody's posting, comparing, flexing, arguing, but none of that gets to decide who you are. God does. His voice is the one that brings peace, not pressure. Psalm 119 says, His word is a lamp for your feet, not your feed. So before you let a comment section shape your mood, let God shape your heart. You're not controlled by likes. You're led by truth.

listening to The Z. Now, if you're like me, when things get a little difficult or a little uncomfortable, you want to toss in the towel. Well, that's the last thing we should do with this one thing. And what that one thing is, I'll tell you on the way. Stay here.

This is the Z. Now, if you're like me, the second things get uncomfortable and maybe you start to sweat, you start asking the question, is this really worth it? My name is Chad. Unfortunately, that is the truth with my exercise life. I have thrown in the towel a long time ago. I do have intentions of getting back to that. Either way, I digress. There are lots of things that you and I throw the towel in all the time on when they get tough. But one thing we should never throw the towel in on is our walk with Jesus. And even if it just started, or maybe you're having questions about what this life is all about, you're on the sidelines, you're on the fences with that decision, wherever you're at on that spectrum, can I encourage you to keep going, to keep working at it? There are going to be so many days that you fail at it, but that's okay, because you're not going to be perfect. In fact, I don't know if you know this or not, but you and I are the farthest thing from perfect. But that's the beautiful thing about Jesus, is that he is perfect and he's bringing us along on the ride. So don't give up, don't quit, don't throw in the towel. Keep learning and keep talking to Jesus.

This is the Z. Now, it doesn't exist yet, but what if an undo button did? We'll talk about it before the end of the hour. But first, I have really good news for you, and that is on the way this hour. Stay here.

This is the Z. Now, it doesn't exist yet, but what if an undo button did? We'll talk about it before the end of the hour. But first, I have really good news for you, and that is on the way this hour. Stay here.

Life Turned Up, it's the Z. And in a world full of really bad news, there is some really good news, and I'll share that news with you on the way.

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0: The world is full of bad news. My name is Chad. So here is some really good news, is that the creator of everything loves you. And beyond just loving you, he likes you. He wants to spend time with you. He has a plan for your life. He's forgiven you of every terrible thing you've ever done and or will do. And that gift is for you. If you haven't accepted it, you can right now by simply letting him know. And if you ask me, that makes it really good news.

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1: Now, it's important to know what you're getting yourself into. So this is what you can expect on the way. More songs of hope and encouragement, more songs that will connect you to your creator, songs that will bring you calm for today and hope for tomorrow. And this is also worth knowing, you are always welcome right here.

verse, let it flow, let it rain down. Can't do it on my own, I'ma break down. Let the words that I speak be yours now. Got a sling and a stone and a father's blessing. Got a gift I don't own, it's a piece of heaven.

the Z. Good morning. Now, with all of the inventions in the world, you would think we would have one of these by now, but we don't. So the opportunity is there for you if you want to make a lot of money. I'll share more on the way.

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1: It's gonna bring back memories, bro. It's real. Shut up. It's coming from the soul, so bear with me on this one. I remember telling this story like it was yesterday.

listening to the Z. Now, it would be really cool if one existed, but so far as I know anyway, it doesn't exist. My name is Chad, and I'm talking about an undo button. It would be amazing to have an undo button for life. You say something you regret, undo. You have a thought you shouldn't have, undo. You go somewhere you shouldn't go, undo. But unfortunately, the undo button is not real, but the grace of God is, thankfully. Now, that is not permission to go and do and say all of the things you want to do, but it is a great reminder that we can accept that grace that God is offering and walk away from all of those things.

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1: 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We'll bring you praise and we won't stop. It's not for us, it's for your heart.

good Friday afternoon. Going to be an absolutely wonderful afternoon together. Yes, I do have that new Lynn. I saw that request coming in. Oh, Shaq, Rack, and Benny. What happened to the Shaq, Rack, and Benny song? Well, I'm going to play it for you in just a minute. Of course, by the way, that was Forrest Frank. This is Aaron Cole. You are listening to The Z. Don't know why.

Shai Zamora reminding us that sometimes we pray for one thing, God gives us the opposite, but he gives it to us and he comes in there with us. He is a part of our difficulty. He was that for Shakrak and Benny, and this song is the best song I've heard about it yet. It's Emerson Day and No Smoke.

Emerson Day and No Smoke on the Z. Good afternoon. You got a song you want to hear? Text me. Lots of comments coming in about Friday Night Lights. Yeah, I do love high school football, and it is in full swing. Last week was the first official week, I believe it is. Bottom line is we're praying for those guys and gals on the cheerleading. You know, cheerleading is one of the most dangerous sports in the world. Praying for safety over this Friday night.

0: God's grace. It's life-changing. Lynn is the artist. Grace on Me is the song. I'm Britt Dillard, and I love the opportunity of introducing you to fresh new artists you may not know. Devereaux Grace and Matthew Shell are two of those. They've got a great collaboration on a song, Justified. And in my mind, it's just so expressive. It's just got a lot of value to it about the process of how we are justified, just as if I'd never sinned because of God's grace. Check it out.
1: It's just as if I've never sinned. It's just as if justified.

0: don't you go back to school?
1: Locker combos, pep rallies, late night cramming, it's all back. So is your soundtrack to school life. It lives on the Z.
2: 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Hey!

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We were praying together just moments ago about the Christians in Haiti and what happened and the 47 people. 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If you need more details, CBN.com's got a great interview and series of information on that. But know that we're here to pray for you about anything, something, you know, everything is small to God, even the most insignificant things that we think, oh, it's too small to bother God with. Well, it's all small to God. Even the large things are small to God. We'd love to pray with you and for you. Our Z Caroline is always answered. Middle of the night, middle of the next song, 877-443-CARE. 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

0: Bon Jovi and Connor Price. It's Automatic. I am not a fan of God. I am a fanatic. Love that song. This is the Z, and love the idea that we get some insight on movies that are popping up, like the new one, Coyote vs. Acme. Is it good for the whole family? Let's find out from our good friends at the Plugged In Movie Review.
1: In the new movie, Coyote vs. Acme, Wile E. Coyote is still chasing the Roadrunner. He's been at it since 1949, in fact, so you really can't fault his determination. But after 8 decades, Wile E. Coyote realizes maybe the problem isn't his predatorial determination. Maybe the problem is with the Acme gear that always blows up at the wrong time, usually in his face. So our intrepid Coyote decides it's time for another approach. He's going to sue Acme, and a commercial on TV helps him find his lawyer, Kevin Avery. Have you ever set a big stack of TNT on the road hoping to blow up your nemesis? Kevin asks. But when you press the detonator itself explodes. It's not your fault. There's probably someone to blame. And just like that, Wile E. Coyote trades in Southwestern highways for a titanic legal battle that might just level the world's biggest corporation. If, that is, Wile E.'s hard-to-kick addiction to dynamite doesn't level his chances first. Generations have grown up on Warner Brothers' Looney Tunes cartoons, and in this animated live-action hybrid, we get about what you'd expect. Some nice messages about perseverance, a lot of slapstick violence, and some comedic innuendo, much of which involves Porky Pig's lack of pants. On top of that, though, we also get some mild profanity, an unwanted element that might be parents' biggest concern here. So we're giving Coyote vs. Acme a 3.5 out of 5 for family friendliness. Read the full review at PluggedIn.com/radio. I'm Adam Holtz with the Plugged In Movie Review by Focus on the Family.

0: It's clear in the Bible that we must be encouraged to be humble. It's not something our human nature is willing to submit to easily.
1: Since I have become closer to God, things have gotten a lot better and a lot easier to deal with, and the fact that, you know, it's going the way it should be instead of not the way it should be.
0: The Bible says, all of you, dress yourselves in humility as you relate to one another. For God opposes the proud, but gives grace to the humble. Want to know more? 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

talk called Cardio from Stephen Malcolm. I happen to know that AJ is working out in the gym right now and listening to us on the headphones. Thanks so much for letting us be your part of your earbud background. 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We are there for you 24/7 with great songs like this. Oh,

Good in My Soul. Brand new song from Gladden, and it's now one of the top 10 most requested songs on the Z. You guys have been texting us and DMing us. Like, mad about that. Happy to play it for you. That was Gladden. Carolina's very own, as a matter of fact, with Good in My Soul. We're going across the pond. Anastasia.

don't be afraid. Maybe you are in that situation where you're going, you've been drifting or even running from God. Run right back to Him. He's ready. Running right back to you. Great song from Rui Young and Koduku. Wrapping things up for me, my name is Britt Dillard. I'm out until tomorrow night when we take over the main channel of His Radio with His Radio Z, bringing in artists, interviews with KB, Bodie, Taryn Wells, The Afters, just to mention a few. I hope you'll join me and bring a friend. Otherwise, keep it right here. It's got great music coming up next, including Forrest Frank, little Caleb Gordon, and more. I'm leaving you with Believers. Have a blessed Friday. I just wanna-

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0: God's love is undefeated. And honestly, so is this playlist. The Z.
1: Let me tell you about the King, reigning above, powerful and mighty, came down to love. 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He's a roller of stones, can't you see? Let me tell you.

That means the dorm, the job, the unknown future, all of it. You're not losing your foundation. You're leveling up with God right beside you. The Z.

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0: Joshua 1:9 says, "Be strong and courageous, for the Lord your God is with you wherever you go."

On the Z, that is Lynn with Grace on Me. Before that, we heard Graham and Nick D, You and Only You. We kicked off that song set with Taylor Hill. Hello. All your favorite music is on the Z, all here for your life turned up. My name is Ed Hutchins. My email is ed@thez.com. New music and Z classics coming your way this hour. Up next is a Z classic from Cali. Name of the song is Oasis. It's on the Z.

One of the most profound demonstrations of godly love is the idea of unconditional love. And unlike human love, which can be conditional and influenced by circumstances, godly love is unwavering and unchanging. It's a love that remains steadfast regardless of flaws or failures, offering forgiveness and grace, even in the challenges that life seems to throw at us. This type of love is often seen as the highest form of love, like when Jesus gave his life on the cross for us. Questions? Hit us up at thez.com.

0: titles. That's Brandon Lake along with Schema Boy on the Z. Brandon Lake nominated as Artist of the Year for the 2026 Dove Awards. In that same category are Josiah Queen and Lauren Daigle. The Dove Awards will be on October 6th. We heard Blanca with Intentional when we kicked off that song set with Stephen Malcolm and Carly Ann Taylor, Safe and Sound in Your Love. Here's New Z artist Marissa Berkey. This is Hello Today.
1: Hey!

Glenn Rock along with Tori Kelly and John Keith, Morning to Dancing. That's new music on the Z. It is new release Friday today. A little bit later on in the hour, I'll tell you about the music and movie releases for today. I'm Ed Hutchins. Here comes new Z artist Abby Seiler. This is Deep Down Low on the Z.

0: something better. That's Blanca on the Z. Before that, we heard Gio along with Michael Howell, Devil is a Liar. New release Friday today. The new album releases from Doe. It's titled Shiloh. Several new Z artists with new singles today. Torn Wells with a live single that'll be on his new live album that comes out in October. Josiah Queen with a new single titled Sundays. And Evan Kraft along with Andy Rivero. The name of the new single is Verde. Now on the Z, here comes John the Kid and Nick. This is Holy Spirit, won't you come on down?
1: If I had 10,000 tongues, I couldn't tell all that the Lord has done for me. So I

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That's Josiah Queen with Demons. This is The Z. I'm Ed Hutchins. It's New Release Friday today. New at your local movie theater, The Dog Stars. That stars Jacob Elordi and Margaret Qualley, and Coyote vs. Acme, a mixture of live action and animation. Will Forte and John Cena earned that one. Now, Corinne Hawthorne, Reasons.

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1: So when the moment hits and everybody's pushing you one way, just breathe, pray, and choose. 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The Z.
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along with D'Angelo, Greater Love. Before that, we heard Hovey and Alex Jean, Rain On Me. We kicked off the song set with Fear from NF. Your favorite music is All On The Z, All For Your Life Turned Up. 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The top songs counted down from the charts. It's the weekend 22 countdown. My name is Ed. I'll see you back here again tomorrow afternoon. Right now, good weather forecast with Geo. Lows to highs.

Shea's Mora and the Evil Against Me on the Z, and we are in the final countdown to the weekend now. Less than an hour to go. If there's something you want to hear, let me know what it is so we can play it for you. 866-441-4487.

Daniel Spriggs on the Z. I am Cheryl. Do you like the Baja Blast Mountain Dew at Taco Bell? Which I think is the only place you can get it, right? Anyway, they got a special version of it, limited edition. I'll tell you more in two songs.

0: Dixon on the Z. I am Cheryl. And when I first saw that there was going to be a special pink version of Baja Blast available, I thought it was a tribute to the late Dolly Parton because that was, you know, her color. And I was like, wow, those Taco Bell folks are fast. Well, apparently something's been in the works for a long time, and it's a collaboration with Olivia Rodrigo. Anyway, it is pretty. They don't really say much about what it tastes like, but I guess you'll be able to find out September 23rd.
1: We got vices, we got pain. Yeah, we all go through it, so aren't we all the same? I got a thorn in my side.

Sean Curran and Led Me to You on the Z. I am Cheryl. And I love how flight attendants have been going over and above lately for people that are flying to a special occasion. It seems like this is often on Southwest Airlines. I told you earlier this week about the couple that had an impromptu wedding that the flight attendants pulled together for them because they were on their way to Vegas to elope. Well, now they did something really special for a woman on her way to her bachelorette party in Austin. I will tell you more in two songs.

0: Fall.
1: Joseph O'Brien and Trust Fall on the Z. I am Cheryl. I love this so much. There's a woman named Maya. She was on her way to her bachelorette party in Austin, and when flight attendants on Southwest Airlines found out what she was flying for, they passed out napkins to all the married passengers on board and had them write their best piece of marriage advice. She got this whole stack, and a lot of it's really good advice. Some of it was over communicate, talk about everything. Somebody else said date nights at least once a month. And then I thought this is really good. Don't be afraid to go to bed angry. Sometimes a good night's sleep is all you need. I mean, just practically speaking, there's a lot of wisdom in that. Here's Jordan May on the Z.

Okay, second chances. What does that really mean? Think of it this way. Imagine you did the most horrible, most mean thing you can think of to someone. They have two choices: to fight back or forgive you and give you a second chance to be their friend. Now think about how many times you mess up in a day and God forgives you. Think about all the second chances that you've been given by Jesus dying on the cross for our sins. Got questions? Hit us up at thez.com.

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It's Rua Young and Running on the Z. I am Cheryl. If you love ramen, you're going to love this list. You can actually literally plan a road trip around the best ramen places to eat in America. I'll tell you what they say the best ramen places in North and South Carolina are in just a few.

am I doing? Hey, cause real life's in the trenches, not from the stands and our lofty benches with manicured hands. I wanna dash as dirty, a life fully spent, weathered and scarred from all the life that I lived. The times that we go out of our way to paint beautiful blue over somebody's grave when we stopped.

drives and lunchtime link-ups. 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The Z, your soundtrack for the grind.

0: John Michael Howell with Gio and The Devil is a Liar on the Z. Becca Shea's on the way. So is Tiki Lau, Josiah Queen. And this is new music from Devereaux Grace.
1: It's just as if I've never sinned. It's just as if justified.

0: Devereaux Grace getting some help from Matthew Shell. That is Justified on the Z. Here comes Holvey.
1: We'll sing your name from the rooftop. We'll bring you praise and we won't stop. It's not for us, it's for your heart.

0: anthem.
1: Becca Shea and Freedom is my anthem on the Z. If you love ice cream, you love to eat ice cream, and your dream is to travel the world, Snoop Dogg may have just the job for you, and he's willing to pay pretty well. $10,000. I'll tell you more in just a few.

0: Blanca and Worthy on the Z. I am Cheryl. Snoop Dogg is looking for an international ice cream taster, and he's willing to pay big bucks. I'll tell you more in two songs.
1: It's a paradise, and it calls my name, but I can't keep taking holidays.
2: 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He

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Did you know this? Apparently, he's had it for a few years. He went into business with his son. It's called Dr. Bombay. And they are currently looking for international inspiration. They want to come up with some new and unique ice cream flavors that you don't really get a lot of here in the U.S. So they want to hire an international ice cream taster. Your job would be to travel the world and eat ice cream, literally. And it pays $10,000 a month. It is a real job. Applications just opened up yesterday. If you want the link, it's on Snoop's Instagram.

0: All right, self-doubt hits like, who do you think you are? And then God flips and is like,
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0: Ephesians 2:10 calls you his masterpiece. It doesn't say his maybe, not his backup plan, his masterpiece. So when your brain tells you you're not enough, remember who made you. God doesn't create mistakes. He creates purpose. Walk in that. The Z.

Torn Wells and Miles Minnick, second to none on the Z. I am Cheryl. Do you have a favorite ramen place? I mean, I feel like ramen, I've said this about pizza, I'll say it about ramen, I feel like it's all pretty good because it's ramen. But some places definitely take it up a few notches, and in an attempt to find the best ramen place in each state, the foodie website Tasting Table sent out teams of people to go taste the ramen in all the states, and they say the best ramen in North Carolina is found in Greensboro. If you've ever been to Greensboro, maybe you've eaten there. A place called Yokai, Y-O-K-I-A-I. Anyway, it's a James Beard nominated team of chefs. And apparently it's very high-end gourmet ramen, but not super expensive. You can find out more on their website. I'll tell you the best ramen place in South Carolina in two songs.

If you are planning a road trip and you love ramen, you definitely need to hit up this website, tastingtable.com, because they name the best ramen spot in every single state. I kind of like the idea of a road trip planned around the best ramen place. Anyway, here in South Carolina, the best ramen place, according to their team of tasters, is in North Charleston, a place called Katsubo, K-A-T-S-U-B-O. So next time you're there, worth checking out. And if you do go, would you please take a picture of the art they have on the walls? It's made from ramen packets. It sounds intriguing.

Rachel DeLong and Clarity on the Z. I am Cheryl. If you never got around to seeing Toy Story 5 when it was in theaters, or maybe you just prefer watching it in your PJs on the couch, you don't have to wait too much longer. It will be streaming soon. They just announced it's going to be hitting Disney Plus September 23rd.

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1: We can't say it right now or she's going to start talking back to us. But you know the word, right? The A word? That's right. 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
1: It's the Afters and You Never Gave Up on Me on the Z. I am Cheryl. And you know, when you look back at your life and all the tough things you've been through, you can see much more clearly how God never gave up on you and worked tough situations out to actually end up being something good for you. And if you're just needing a little bit of inspiration today, a little bit of hope, a little bit of encouragement, you can call our care line. We're here for you anytime you need it. 877-443-CARE. Who you call?

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1: Found my habits way too hard to break. Like watching reruns of my yesterday. But you're

It's Nona and Upside Down on the Z. If you could use a minute or so of smiles, I got to tell you about this usher who works for the Texas Rangers, who's brightening people's day around the world. I'll tell you more in two songs.

believers and more like you on the Z. I am Cheryl. If you could use some smiles today, you need to follow this. I believe it's on TikTok. They may have an Instagram too. Rangers Nation. It's a Texas Rangers fan page. Anyway, they have been capturing on video one of the ushers that works at the stadium at Globe Life Field where the Texas Rangers play. Her name is Hannah, and she is known as the Dancing Queen. So while she's doing her job as an usher, you know, music will come on the speakers and she will just get into it and start dancing for 30 seconds or so. And her moves are really good and people love it. And to top it off, she has Down syndrome and she is inspiring people around the world that just because you may have a disability, that does not stop you from enjoying life and spreading joy to people around you. And if you want to check out her videos, like I said, follow Rangers Nation and you'll be able to see. She's pretty awesome.

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I would be shocked if they did not do that live on their upcoming fall tour. And there's a couple of dates in our area. 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That is Absolution off their latest album. Here's Zantee.

first, let it flow, let it rain down. Can't do it on my own, I'ma break down. Let the words that I speak be yours now. Got a sling and a stone and a father's blessing. Got a gift I don't own.

John the Kid and Nick on the Z. We got Matt in next. And if there's something you want to hear, just a quick text to the studio. Let us know what it is so we can get to work on that for you. 866-441-4487. Here's Tarion.

God's love is undefeated. And honestly, so is this playlist. The Z.

I gotta do ya. I know you watching me, so I gotta move up. Be taking all the jumpers with this follow through. Get focused on this level, what you gotta do.

What I gotta do, yeah. I know you watching me, so I gotta move up. We taking all the jumpers with this follow through. Get focused on this level, what you gotta do.

That's what the cross is for. Cade Thompson, his Radio Z. Hello and welcome to The Uplift. Happy Friday. It's Matt heading into the weekend together. Thank you so much for being here. A high school principal in the spotlight today. He was so dedicated to helping one of his students, he was actually willing to give up his job to do it. I'll tell you about him coming up in your daily uplift in just a few minutes. Found our old Wii console in a box in the basement this week, and I got to tell you, I've been spending a whole lot of time playing Mario Brothers and Wii Sports. I mean, this thing is old school, but such a blast. So my burning question, the old computer game, app, or website that you used to spend way too much time on back in the day. We'll have some fun with that if you want to chime in. Plus, we're going to check in with Adam from PluggedIn.com, have him give you the lowdown on a new movie. Is it worth your time and money? We'll find out together. And I'll pass on some hope from God's word to send you off into the weekend. It's all right here. The Friday Uplift is on his Radio Z.

0: Colton Dixon keeping it on the up and up. It's the Z Radio and Matthew. And, you know, having to switch schools can be traumatic and disruptive for many, especially during high school. I had to do it halfway through. And fortunately, I was going back to a friend group when I switched back. But high school principal Rob Burnside learned that one of his students, DD, was living in his car and was unable to stay in school after leaving an unsafe home. So he did something pretty amazing. School officials said that DD wasn't eligible since his mom had moved out of the district. So Rob and his wife Angel talked about letting Dee Dee live with them and decided to pray about it.
1: We said, you know, God, if this is your will for this young man to be in our home, you know, make it clear. And like 5 minutes later, my phone buzzes and I look at it and it's a message from him. Hey, Mr. Burnside. And I grab it and I look at my wife and say, I think we just got our answer.
0: Rob and Angel had already adopted a couple of other children, and with Dee Dee's mother's permission, they decided their home was open to him as well. But the school board said Dee Dee still wasn't eligible to attend his old school. Principal Burnside wouldn't budge, said he could keep coming, and ultimately, they said he had to step down. Dee Dee even offered to leave to save Rob's job, but he said, nope, you are part of this family. We're not going to turn our back on you. And God worked it all out for good. Rob and Angel became legal guardians, and Dee Dee was allowed to return and finish the year, eventually graduating back in May. And he is now heading off to school this fall, training to become an aviation mechanic. So, Rob Burnside, you are the most amazing person on the planet today. You took taking care of your students to a whole new level, not only putting your comfort and convenience aside to help this young man, but being willing to give up the job that you loved so much to do it. Absolutely incredible. And it clearly changed Dee Dee's life. Rob says he has no regrets. That's awesome. And that's your daily uplift.

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So go ahead and come on in. OCD is worse than ever, hands are bleeding. Maybe I should take the pill stone. Know what's going on with me. Some days I actually think I might be schizo. Frantic, probably not, but even writing this is making me begin.

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Play that one for Kenny in Greenville. Social Club Misfits, a little help from Ryan Ellis. Unstoppable, that's how I feel on a Friday night. Thank you for being here. Something you want to hear, direct line to the studio, 866-441-HITS. You can also reach out. Just open up your Z app and hit that live Z mic. Send me some audio and we'll try to get to your song. Tate Butts here. It's When I Pray. His Radio Z.

hip hop and Hope to Z Radio, Matthew. And, you know, I'm always keeping my eye out for something share worthy and something a little lighthearted today. My friend Gina posted this, says, if anyone ever tells you that your dreams are silly, just remember there's a multimillionaire walking around who invented the pool noodle. The humble pool noodle. But I got to tell you, I love floating in one of those things. I mean, you just wrap that thing around and you don't even think about it. Just so relaxing. Matter of fact, maybe on the way home, I'm going to, you know, zoom in on Google Maps, see somebody's got a pool up. Go take a quick dip on the way home. No, I won't do that. Gina, appreciate you. Thanks for sharing and thanks for the smiles.

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If your gift is serving others, serve them well. If you are a teacher, teach well. If your gift is to encourage others, be encouraging. If it's giving, give generously. If God

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We live in life turned up, and I want to give you a personal invite to be part of our Z Hit Music crew. 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I Still Believe is on the Z.

0: before we could plug this in, but it works great. And I'm having a blast playing Super Mario Brothers in, like, I don't know what kind of low def this is, but it's just so much fun. They definitely prioritized fun over, like, you know, high tech graphics. And I think that was their little niche, but it got me thinking. And my burning question this week, the old website, app, or game that used to spend way too much time on back in the day.
1: Who out there had a Commodore 64?
0: I did not.
1: For me, it was the reason I wanted Commodore 64, because we had this game in my school and all it was words, no graphics at all. Zork.
0: You know, I heard about Zork. Don't know anything about it. You know, I've heard people mention it. Never played it, though, but a lot of people talk about it. How about you? The old website, game, or app that you used to spend way too much time on back in the day. If you want to chime in on that, we're having some fun with it together. Oscar!

mentioned earlier, found the old Wii console in a box in the basement. I'm not sure why it ended up in that. I guess I think we switched TVs, and it had the old school plug-in thing. I did have to find an adapter